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Now you can hear Randall's Rant with Cornicky in the morning and again at 1240 and 540 with Cubby. 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
1: Hey, let's be honest here. Music, news, traffic, or just appetizers, right? 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

Randall Moore has a new home in Ottawa. Now you can hear Randall's Rant with Cornicky in the morning, and again at 12:40 and 5:40 with Cubby. 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
2: 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Are you free tomorrow? 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Bravo. 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

Randall Moore has a new home in Ottawa. Now you can hear Randall's Rant with Cornegie in the morning and again at 1240 and 540 with Cubby. 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
1: 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I don't even think you're real, but I know I'm not out here all alone. Is it you or me or someone else? One of us.

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I kind of like having a little theme to kick things off first thing in the morning. How you doing? How you doing? It's a sweet one out there, man. The birds are a pretty good indication it's going to be a pretty good day out there for us. About 25 degrees or so, getting warmer as we ease on through it. You may be having the air conditioner on by the time we get to the weekend. And with some sunshine on the way into the weekend, that's not bad for a guitars and gasoline little track out to the Calabogie Motorsports Park. Anyways, another pair of tickets. Still floating around out there. Could they be yours this morning? We'll find out. And, of course, the Hate Breed Summer Slaughter Tour, our Rebel Rock Concert Series show coming up. Well, it'll be the end of summer, September 12th. Opportunity to get somebody down to that action later on today as well. Might even have another concert announcement at 10 a.m. this morning. Just waiting on the details to come on down the pipe. Oh, boy. And that was a non-sleep night last night. We'll see how it goes. You know what? Before we get into this, if you got your coffee in hand, have it nearby. I have a feeling this is going to be the go-go juice that gets me through the day. And I got a long one ahead of me. So to our Tuesday, here we go. I'm hoisting it up for you. Yeah, that's good. Now let's get things done.

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2: If you loved yesterday's weather, oh, you're going to dig today, man. 25 degrees and filled with sunshine, and it just goes up from there through the rest of the week. We may be getting a run of sun taking us right through the weekend and temperatures creeping up towards that 30-degree mark. That don't sound so bad, huh? What's left of that super micro moon is hanging out there this morning, and if you're walking outside right now, you're starting it off at 8 degrees.

0: tell you, yesterday, cutting a couple of lawns and kicking up plenty of dust and pollen and everything else that was kicking around yesterday. It was getting a little difficult to breathe. Certainly, the eyes got all itchy. I came in last night, I don't know, about 5:30 or so. It was like, your eyes are so red. And I just said, it's not because of that. I said, it's because of the pollen and everything outside. I got the sure, but that's what it was. Anyway, yeah, sniffling and sneezing. Tis the season. A lot of stuff popped up at the same time that might have been holding off this year. So I tend to get it a little worse in the fall time than the spring, but a little bit of that going on. And for those that have acid reflux or suffer from it periodically, you know what I'm talking about. You get that fiery ball about the size of a softball somewhere down in your esophagus. And you would think, having, you know, just had a, you know, milestone birthday a week or so ago, that I would have learned by now things I should not do after dinner an hour or two before I go to bed. Like killing off what was left in a box of 20 Timbits. And I don't know if I'm, maybe because my body's not used to it, but they have these FIFA World Cup Timbits. There's like a cappuccino one, and there's a lemon one, and I have no idea exactly what the Canadian one is. It's kind of fruity. I don't know what it is. But anyways, I'm popping these things yesterday, and a couple of coconuts on the back end of it. And you'd think, okay, stop there. Oh, no, because there was a fresh liter of Baskin-Robbins chocolate mousse royale ice cream in the freezer. Well, that would kind of be good as a chaser. Well, not a lot, but, you know, enough for a double cone. Finish that off with almost a full liter of iced tea post 7 o'clock at night, and guess what? I'm not 17 anymore. About 9:30, 10 o'clock last night, I was like, oh, God. Oh, God. I'm going to go lay down or try to lay down. I do try to lay down. And it's not at that point, like, you know, there's always some remnant Zantac around, and there's always Rolaids and all the wonderful. I go upstairs. There's half of the equivalent of a Zantac. And one antacid tablet, which wasn't going to cut it. So, no, that was an up and down night. When at midnight, you're sitting there wondering whether I'm going to go search to see what Shoppers Drug Marts are over all night long, because I got to go get some meds, man. But anyways, fun one. Up and down. And then eventually the clock said, you better go to work, my friend. Anyways, here we are this morning. And finally feeling a little better. Perhaps a banana or something will soothe the tummy. I know I'm not the only one, because I always run into other people in the antacid session doing the exact same thing. After a certain age, you just can't eat ice cream after 7 o'clock at night.
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0: I don't know if, you know, it's just Facebook's algorithm that just instinctively knows that I love old rock and roll conflicts going on. And it just seems in the last little while, and I don't know if it's because I was watching a couple weeks ago, Van Halen, when they appeared at the US Festival. Back in, I think it was 1983 was the year that they were there. It was the same year as Triumph and everything. It was around that time. And then it must have said, oh, you like this stuff. And they just started feeding me. And it was amazing. It was all stuff from like 1985 to about 1990. As Van Halen became Van Hagar and David Lee Roth ended up going out on his own. And forever, MTV and whoever was interviewing him was trying to find the scoop and whether or not there was any dirt going on. And it would always start off with, nah, everything's cool. And you know, 30 seconds later, just crapping on each other. including Sammy, who was just trying to play the line at the time. I never met him and all the rest. Well, we're a different thing. And yeah, basically, it took a lot longer than that before the truth came out. But no love lost between any of those individuals right now. One thing that'll bring everybody together, though, no matter how much they hate, is a little cash.
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1: Good morning. It's a clear drive on the Queensway and Highway 460, and I'm not seeing any issues headed northbound or southbound. Highway 174 looks good. We're also doing well over our bridges. 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And that's the latest traffic. I'm Antonia Altabonte.
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2: Police continue to investigate a stabbing on the 2900 block of Riverside Drive. Police and EMS were called to the scene Saturday evening around 8:30 and discovered two victims had been stabbed. One victim was transported to an area trauma center with serious injuries. The other sustained minor injuries. Police have not made an arrest at this time and have not released suspect information. An unfortunate update to the story we mentioned yesterday. The body of a 38-year-old paddleboarder who was missing after falling off his board in the Ottawa River across from Andrew Hayden Park has been recovered. Gatineau police announced Sûreté that Quebec divers recovered the body Sunday evening after a boater recovered the paddleboard. The massive search effort turned recovery effort included Ottawa and Gatineau marine units, along with Gatineau's fire service and Gatineau's drone service. The Office of the Coroner of Quebec now takes over the investigation. After more than 2 years of labor disputes, including strikes, walkouts, lockouts, arbitration, and long negotiations, Canada Post workers have agreed to a new collective bargaining agreement. 55,000 Canada Post workers voted 85% in favor of the new agreement, which brings them a 6.5% wage increase in year one and a 3% increase in year two. Benefits and working conditions are enhanced, and the door is now open for weekend deliveries in order to better compete against other carriers. The new agreement is valid until January 2029, and Canada Post CEO Doug Ettinger says the new deal offers stability and a path to restore confidence in the postal system. In sports, the Blue Jays travel to Atlanta to take on the Braves tonight, and Game 1 of the Stanley Cup Final takes place tonight with Mitch Marner and the Las Vegas Golden Knights in Carolina to take on the Hurricanes. From the Skywards News Center, I'm Captain Frank.
3: And don't forget, the Titans are back at it, man. They got three against the New York Boulders in town. It's that $2 hot dog thing, right? That's pretty good. Anyways, enjoy that. And I just was reminded last night that the CFL gets underway this week. And, yeah, all going on Thursday. And, of course, Elks will be in town, Edmonton. Being hosted by our very own Red Blacks. So, yeah, football returning this Saturday, 7 p.m. So I know Kim's dad will be watching that, maybe up in Calabogie, because I know he's got his satellite hooked up, and that was for the only reason, to watch his CFL, man. 8 degrees now, 25 later on, a day filled with sunshine. Not just today, but the next 1, 2, 3, 4, 5, 6, 7, 8, if they're not lying to us. 25 may seem cool in the next couple of days as we start scratching that 30-degree mark. Anyways, bring it on. It's looking awesome going into the weekend for guitars. And

0: half asleep with you on a Tuesday morning. How you doing?
1: Trying to find the right thing for the right time. You know what it is?
0: Yeah, you know about that.
1: I didn't have time before to shake a stick and say hi to the early birds that are out there. Those texting through at 730-1144. Mike Stockford, one half of the brothers Stockford, at midnight. Anyways, he said right at midnight on the pin. And a happy, happy to the Midnighters, and he's happy because three more sleeps to the big weekend show. Yeah, him and his bro and a whole bunch of them from Tomlinson will be down having some fun this weekend. Calabogie Motorsports Park with that new asphalt smell. Anyways, he's secure. I gave him a golden bird this morning, but that bird's looking a little rattled, a little ragged on a Tuesday. So be it. Mike S. out there tapping in said, oh, he dug the Metallica right off the top there at 6 o'clock. We love hooking you up, man. Love hooking. I know Matt and Nate's out there. I knew he'd be having it cranked out this morning. I love dropping that stuff in your Quaker oatmeal, you know? Chris Gagnon, he says, why certainly on the Metallica? There you go. Danny might be up listening. They love the stuff, Danny. A little, it stays crunchy in your milk. That's good. Auger, hey, man. There's a morning to me and all. Ken McMillan. that's funny. He says, just a T-shirt on. You can hang a small child's winter jacket off the nipples. I didn't find it that cool out there this morning. I found it quite, you know, if I was able to sleep, I think it would have been a very comfortable temperature. Window was open all last night. My concern was why he's got a bunch of, you know, kids' winter jackets around him. He says, no, it's the grandkids. All right, so I'm assuming yours. But Polly on board this morning. He's out there. They got some new furniture, some really nice stuff. Delivered yesterday. He says now his wife's noticed all the other things need to change to match it. Oh, you're married to Kim, just like I am. Yeah, it's the same thing. Now that that's here, you know what? Those things got to go. It's making everything else look old. It's time to change. Painting. Ugh. It comes with any of that stuff, right? Painting. That's the one thing I can't stand. Steve Harding out there. Steph Russell saying Dwyer Hill made it through another day. Anna Zanavan. We got a good old morning from her right there. She's always around, hanging around with Cubby in the afternoon and all the rest of it. Eric Larson out there hoping I have a good one. Jammer T. Hammer with us. Wayner and La Rock and Roll. I got Will LaPointe, Calm Thunder, and a few more of you tapping in on an absolutely beautiful day. These are one of those days you just don't want to miss. Anyways, get up and at them, man. We got some solid tunes ahead of you. And hey, I got a bit more to share from you with my interview with Brett from the Glorious Sun, so stick around. I'll get to that sooner than later.
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1: Ah, my finger was just too slow, and I had to tell you about Dollar Drink Days over at McDonald's. They used to be all sizes, now it's just small. Corny with your Tea Party and the Messenger right there, and I found out about that show. I don't know if you've been out to the casino lately, to the Hard Rock, but I've seen a show at the Hard Rock Live. I really do like the venue in there. They really do got things freshened up, as they'd say, and of course, with the hotel there, it makes it nice and easy if you want to go out and hang out and you know, go deep on a number of things. The Tea Party are actually going to be in there on July 4th with Biff Naked. Pretty solid show right there. And, you know, we've been hooking you guys up with other tickets. Our Lady Peace and the one-year anniversary of the Hard Rock, that's happening on the July 3rd. So there's 2 days in a row. We also got 5440. That's going to be in there on June 30th with Sass Jordan. Hooked you guys up with those stuffs to get in. But, yeah, there's some solid tunage rolling through Hard Rock Live the end of this month and a little bit beyond. But there's certainly some good Canadiana in around Canada Day if you need to make plans.
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1: On the Queensway eastbound, I'm just starting to see light volume from Highway 416 to Green Bank. Queensway westbound is still looking good. Highway 416 moves well northbound and southbound. And I'm just seeing the usual slowdown on Highway 174 westbound through Cameron. Other than that, we're in good shape. Good things happen slowly. 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
2: Police continue to investigate a stabbing on the 2900 block of Riverside Drive. Police and EMS were called to the scene Saturday evening around 8:30 and discovered two victims had been stabbed. One victim was transported to an area trauma center with serious injuries. The other sustained minor injuries. Police have not made an arrest at this time and have not released suspect information. An unfortunate update to the story we mentioned yesterday. The body of a 38-year-old paddleboarder who was missing after falling off his board in the Ottawa River across from Andrew Hayden Park has been recovered. Gatineau police announced Sûreté that Quebec divers recovered the body Sunday evening after a boater recovered the paddleboard. The massive search effort turned recovery effort included Ottawa and Gatineau Marine units, along with Gatineau's fire service and Gatineau's drone service. The Office of the Coroner of Quebec now takes over the investigation. After more than 2 years of labor disputes, including strikes, walkouts, lockouts, arbitration, and long negotiations, Canada Post workers have agreed to a new collective bargaining agreement. 55,000 Canada Post workers voted 85% in favor of the new agreement, which brings them a 6.5% wage increase in year one and a 3% increase in year two. Benefits and working conditions are enhanced, and the door is now open for weekend deliveries in order to better compete against other carriers. The new agreement is valid until January 2029, and Canada Post CEO Doug Ettinger says the new deal offers stability and a path to restore confidence in the postal system. In sports, the Blue Jays travel to Atlanta to take on the Braves tonight, and Game 1 of the Stanley Cup Final takes place tonight with Mitch Marner and the Las Vegas Golden Knights in Carolina to take on the Hurricanes. From the Skywards News Center, I'm Captain Frank.
3: Head to the ballpark in town. Check out some Titans and Boulder action that's going on. And it's $2 dog night, so that's all right. And the Red Blacks getting underway as CFL kicks off this Thursday with a new season and hosting the Elks this Saturday at TD Place, 7 o'clock. And forecast looking like this. It might be a little warm to play some football on the weekend. 8 is where we're starting right now. That's nice sleeping weather right there. 25. That's nice hanging out in the backyard weather later on. Some sunshine. And when I say some, I mean a lot. We don't got to worry about rain, at least. Very good. We may not have to worry about rain for a week. Looking like 28 tomorrow, 31 on Thursday. This is all good. And if you are planning on getting down to guitars and gasoline, and at least one other person will be before I'm done this morning, one more pair of tickets going out for me. It'll be 24 degrees and absolutely awesome to be sitting out and enjoying some music outside.

0: Rebel Rock 101.7. And for many, picturing love is picturing your sacred summer ride. And, hey, look, you're lucky to have a car, period, to get around. You're lucky enough if you, you know, hung on to something for many, many years. And here it is now, down the road. In Kim's case, with her Mustang, this is its 20th year. 2006 Mustang. Ended up getting it out of storage last week. We've been driving the Kona and stuff around just because we've had too much gear. But it needs a nice little blast out on the highway at some point. And my bike, which I've been talking about forever, ran into a gentleman at the Food Basics just yesterday. Was asking about that. Man, you still ran on that bike? And it's like, yeah. And it's a rare one. It's the only one in this city. So it's kind of recognizable when it's out there. But it's like, for me, it's like driving because it's styled after a 1947 Harley Davidson. It's, 2005, but it's like my classic car. And I've always looked at it that way because the classic car I wanted, I would never be able to afford. Not when I see them going at auction for anywhere from $100,000 to $300,000. Because my dream car was always a 1966 Pontiac GTO hardtop. Now, there's a few people out there that know cars that just went, and I know a bunch love the Chevelles and the pony cars and those years and the rest of it, but you're starting to see them. You're starting to see them around town, and they don't all have to be big old muscle cars. I tell you, one of the fun cars that I've always wanted, just for my love of driving, and I love the stick. It's a nice thing I like about my V-dub. I still got it. It's a manual transmission. I love driving. And when you start looking at all the technology and everything in cars, it's taken away some of the fun, so you got to go back a little bit. But, man, if I was stepping back 20 years from today, and I was looking at getting a nice little summertime ride, and I saw a few of them over the last couple of days, it is probably a little Mazda Miata. Little two-seater, little coupe. I don't care if it's a hardtop. I don't care if it's a convertible. It isn't the fastest car in the world, but that's a fun car to drive. You can slide right underneath a tractor trailer, come out the other end. Unscathed. They're very reasonable. You can pick them up. You can pick them up. A really good used one. And the thing is, anybody that it's ever... Miata owners are, like, fanatical. They take care of them. So you'll find a 20-year-old one with, like, 70,000 kilometers on it. And mint. Never saw rain. Just time to move on. But a fun summer drive. If you can pick any car you wanted for tooling around in the summer, because the cruise nights are on. Lincoln Fields, of course, tonight over at Rockland Plaza out east. They'll be gathering today, and then, Carlton Place, that one's huge on Wednesday nights. AVAO out in Gatineau on Wednesday nights. Hawkesbury out on Wednesday nights. Bunch of like-minded individuals. And now that Kim's car is a classic, according to the government of Ontario, I think it's time she starts. So we'll be hitting some of these nice summer days and showing that sucker off. Let that Magnaflow exhaust do what it's supposed to do. Rumble. There's a question. It's not for anything. I'm just curious. You can go back and get yourself a nice little summer ride. What would it be? Oh, it goes away in the wintertime. It's only coming out to have some fun when the sun shines out there. And we got plenty of that coming in the next couple days. I'll get that on Facebook, too. I'm curious. You can, if you want to grab a picture of it, do a Google search for the exact car and send me a pic of it. 730-1144. Keep an eye on our fans at Rebel Rock page as well.
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4: On the the 401 eastbound, I'm starting to see some volume through town line. The 401 westbound looks good. Highway 6 is trouble-free. Fergus and Alora Straits are also clear. Wellington Road 18 just volume through 2nd line. And Wellington Road 109, construction-related delays from Highway 6 to 2nd line. 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With the latest traffic, I'm Antonia Altamonte.
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0: can't see nothing. He can't see anything at all. Nothing around here. It's Kornicki with you. Rebel Rock 101.7. All right, your favorite. Not necessarily your favorite. You might not be able to afford your favorite. But a cool summertime ride. And I'm going to say used and relatively inexpensive. Because those Miatas are still a deal. Not the fastest thing in the world, but fun. And now that the nice weather's out and the cruise nights are just going to be packed and all the rest of it. Now, Greg had one at one point. What was he saying? An E350 four-speed with a Hurst shifter. What are we talking about there? Was that a Cutlass? I haven't gone to the post yet. John Egan. He says got his classic. A 1979 Jimmy 4x2. Oh, sweetness. Got a jump seat in the back of that thing for the friends to cool. Again, awesome. You don't want to totally restore it and stuff. You can get into that easy. For Wayner, he's looking for two wheels. First year production Ninja 900, 1984. Sitting in a shed in the backyard, he said he'd love to restore it and take it down the road again, but unless the lottery hits. Boy, used motorcycles right now, by the way, the last couple of years have just been ridiculously cheap. I would have been dead if I was... They were selling Harleys for $5,000 back 35 years ago used. You can get one a brand, a couple years old. It's crazy. 1969 Corvette Stingray. Okay, Mustard Tiger. You're starting to get into some bucks there. Not unless you want to deal with a bunch of cracked fiberglass. And a Zanavan. Again, you're talking serious bucks. 57 convertible. Red with white interior. Yes, indeed. Some of the classic stuff right there. Here's some big bucks. You might be able to go down the road a little cheaper for something that's a lot of fun, but Hagan shared that with me this morning. Guitars and Gasoline. Another place is going to have a lot of cool cars running around a racetrack. Not this weekend, though. It's going to be filled with bands. Tickets for that coming up. 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
13: Rebel Rock Traffic Update.
14: On the Queensway eastbound, expect volume from Highway 416 to Woodruff. Westbound, also volume through Woodruff. Highway 174 looks good. We're also doing well over our bridges and city streets. I'm not seeing any major problems. Air North is flying direct from Toronto to Whitehorse or Yellowknife. Catch the midnight sun or marvel at the northern lights. No matter when you go, this bucket list trip is a true northern wonder. FlyAirNorth.com. And that's the latest traffic. I'm Antonia Altabonte.
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15: An unfortunate update to the story we mentioned yesterday. The body of a 38-year-old paddleboarder who was missing after falling off his board in the Ottawa River across from Andrew Hayden Park has been recovered. Gatineau police announced Sûreté that Quebec divers recovered the body Sunday evening after a boater recovered the paddleboard. The massive search effort turned recovery effort included Ottawa and Gatineau marine units, along with Gatineau's fire service and Gatineau's drone service. The Office of the Coroner of Quebec now takes over the investigation. After more than 2 years of labor disputes, including strikes, walkouts, lockouts, arbitration, and long negotiations, Canada Post workers have agreed to a new collective bargaining agreement. 55,000 Canada Post workers voted 85% in favor of the new agreement, which brings them a 6.5% wage increase in year one and a 3% increase in year two. Benefits and working conditions are enhanced, and the door is now open for weekend deliveries in order to better compete against other carriers. The new agreement is valid until January 2029, and Canada Post CEO Doug Ettinger says the new deal offers stability and a path to restore confidence in the postal system. Hayden Park has been recovered. Gatineau police announced Sûreté that Quebec divers recovered the body Sunday evening after a boater recovered the paddleboard. The massive search effort turned recovery effort included Ottawa and Gatineau marine units, along with Gatineau's fire service and Gatineau's drone service. The Office of the Coroner of Quebec now takes over the investigation. In sports, the Blue Jays travel to Atlanta to take on the Braves tonight. And Game 1 of the Stanley Cup Final takes place tonight with Mitch Marner and the Las Vegas Golden Knights in Carolina to take on the Hurricanes. From the Skywards News Center, I'm Captain Frank.
0: Yeah, kind of cheering on Mark Stone there. And by the way, if you ask me what happened there, I don't know. I don't know. Titans are back at it tonight. They got three in a row against the New York Boulder. $2 dog night at the ballpark and some sweet weather out there to go enjoy some baseball. Red Blacks back at it with the CFL kicking off on Thursday. They'll be hosting the Edmonton Elks 7 p.m. Saturday at TD Place. Red Blacks fans, unite, man. You got a whole new season to look forward to. Hopefully better than the last one. 8 now. 25 later on today, and that might be the crappiest day for the rest of the week. Ain't messing with you. By Thursday, up to like 30, 31 degrees or so. And if you are going to be heading out enjoying, outdoor concert Friday and Saturday, maybe at a racetrack where it could get really hot, you don't have to worry about it, man. You're looking at temperatures around 24 and 25 respectively. Should be sweet.

0: has let me know this morning what ride you would love in the summer, and something affordable. I'm not talking about dropping $100,000 for a ride you can take around for, you know, 3 months or so. I'm talking about just something cool that you can get your hands on that would put a smile on your face. Indeed, 730-1144. Now, listen, you might want to take a little break from that, because in a couple minutes, I'm going to play some Glorious Sons for you guys as we get through the day and prepare for, really, you know, the first festival of the summer season out in Calabogie Motorsports this weekend. If it's anything like last year, it's going to be an absolute blast. And just a few more tickets left to get you in for Friday and Saturday. And, of course, on Friday, you got Haley Benedict, Finger 11, Brett Kissel, Dallas Smith, and going all rock on Friday night with the Northern Pikes, Default, and the Glorious Sons. And I don't know if you caught it yesterday, but I had a good long conversation with Brett from Glorious Sons, talking about a whole bunch of different stuff. And I did mention, you know, about sawed-off shotgun going, you know, big in the States, and they started touring and stuff down there, and started off by asking them, you know, whether or not they've broken that market.
1: I don't think that the American market, like, is ever, like, broke, you know what I mean? There's still a lot of work to be done. And, yeah, but SOS was the one, for sure, that helped that, and then we did Panic Attack, and yeah.
0: You got to figure stateside, you know, the drug addiction stuff that was going on, and you worked a firearm into the story, so there's a pretty good chance that they were going to pick up on it at some point. So.
1: it's a crazy thing. Like, everybody wants to make it in America. I think maybe that's changing a little bit, to be honest, but as we got going and we saw success in our country, we would start touring like crazy in the States, and you know, pretty much we would make money in Canada and then funnel it down to, like, you know, touring down there. And it took a while, but, you know, it panned out. And it's not like we're friggin' huge down there or anything. It's a crazy thing. A career is, I think it's about just kind of riding these ebbs and flows and trying to keep the thing that matters most in the heart of the heart, you know?
0: Back in the early days when you were grinding out at the bar gigs in K-Town, like at the Merch and those places, now you're doing arenas, headlining major festivals. Was there a point that you realized the band had stopped being a local band chasing a break and became something much bigger?
1: I can't really remember, to be honest, but we were always kind of trying to, you know, make a career out of music and become a touring rock and roll band. For a little while, when we were playing in Kingston, to be honest, you would wake up in the morning and go load your gear out, and you still felt in your heart, you felt like, you know what, I could do this forever. This would be just fine, you know?
0: Yeah.
1: And that didn't mean that we weren't striving for more, but there was never any sense of, like, I guess we were just going for it, and we didn't have really, like, some destination in mind. And I still really think that's the way that we are. Like,
0: there it is, man. Still got their feet firmly planted in that K-Town roots. But as they continue with it, they're going to do an American tour in August, and yeah, certainly Guitars and Gasoline. Now, listen, these guys are great live. You got to see them. And there's so many great tunes so far. I'm going to play some Glorious Sons for you in a second. At the end of that, I'm going to spin the wheel of stuff. Give somebody a pair of tickets to get you down there. Friday, definitely. Saturday as well. And Guitars and Gasoline. And this is all you need. I want to make sure it's going to somebody knows what they're going to see, man. All you got to do, text me the title of at least 3 Glorious Sun songs that you're hoping to hear if you make it out there this Friday. 730-1144. Give me 3 of them, man. I got to go get the wheel of stuff.
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0: gems that the glorious Suns have already given us in their 15 years. Like a war on everything. Calm down. Panic attack. Everything's all right. Kingdom in my heart. My poor heart. Lightning. Mama. This tune. Heavy. And it's keep coming. And Josie. And so much love to give. And all I needed was three of, your faves that you were hoping they were going to be playing. This Friday, Calabogie Motorsports and Guitars and Gasoline. Then I got Panic Attack, Heavy, Sawed Off Shotgun, Hold Steady, Don't Live Fast. There's Amanda. Anna, Sawed Off Shotgun, Heavy, Everything's All Right. There's a lot. They'll be there in the Hall of Fame one of these days. They keep going at this level, man. That's all I needed from you if you wanted to get down there to enjoy it. And now the only station with the wheel of stuff. Oh, you remember that wheel from the Super X? Well, it's ours now and always loaded up with goodies. Just happens to be Guitars and Gasoline tickets right now. You did a little bit of work. I did a little bit of work by grabbing it and spinning it. And now giving away a pair of tickets. Congratulations, Craig Davis. And look at that, Craig. Don't look like you've tried for a lot of stuff. He's definitely tried in the past, but there you go, dude. Better make some plans. You're heading down the road, down the 508, to enjoy some tunage this weekend.
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0: traffic update.
1: On the Queensway eastbound, expect delays from Moody to Woodruff. Westbound also volume through Nicholas, then from Woodruff to about Green Bank. And actually, it looks like we're dealing with a crash now just before you hit Woodruff. And I'm not seeing any major problems over our bridges, just some volume starting to build on the McDonald Cartier and Champlain Bridge headed in towards Ottawa. Highway 174 westbound, just the usual slow patch through Jean d'Arc Boulevard. This spring, get outside and commute the fun way. 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And that's the latest traffic. I'm Antonia Altabonte.
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2: Police continue to investigate a stabbing on the 2900 block of Riverside Drive. Police and EMS were called to the scene Saturday evening around 8:30 and discovered two victims had been stabbed. One victim was transported to an area trauma center with serious injuries. The other sustained minor injuries. Police have not made an arrest at this time and have not released suspect information. An unfortunate update to the story we mentioned yesterday. The body of a 38-year-old paddleboarder who was missing after falling off his board in the Ottawa River across from Andrew Hayden Park has been recovered. Gatineau police announced Sûreté that Quebec divers recovered the body Sunday evening after a boater recovered the paddleboard. The massive search effort turned recovery effort included Ottawa and Gatineau marine units, along with Gatineau's fire service and Gatineau's drone service. The Office of the Coroner of Quebec now takes over the investigation. After more than 2 years of labor disputes, including strikes, walkouts, lockouts, arbitration, and long negotiations, Canada Post workers have agreed to a new collective bargaining agreement. 55,000 Canada Post workers voted 85% in favor of the new agreement, which brings them a 6.5% wage increase in year one and a 3% increase in year two. Benefits and working conditions are enhanced, and the door is now open for weekend deliveries in order to better compete against other carriers. The new agreement is valid until January 2029, and Canada Post CEO Doug Ettinger says the new deal offers stability and a path to restore confidence in the postal system. In sports, the Blue Jays travel to Atlanta to take on the Braves tonight, and Game 1 of the Stanley Cup Final takes place tonight with Mitch Marner and the Las Vegas Golden Knights in Carolina to take on the Hurricanes. From the Skywards News Center, I'm Captain Frank.
3: Yeah, there we go. No Canadian team, but I'm sure some people will be watching it. It's still hockey, and it is Canada, right? Red Blacks back at it. Their first of the season against the Edmonton Elks. That's happening at the TD Place here at 7 o'clock this Saturday. The league getting underway this Thursday. And if you're feeling like a hot dog and all you got's like $2 or even $4 in your pocket, guess what? Find your way into the Titans game tonight. They're starting the first of three against the New York Boulder. You can grab yourself one of them dogs for a deuce. Forecast looking not bad. And when I say not bad, I mean like actually pretty amazing. For at least the next 6-7 days, that's according to Environment Canada. We're looking at 25 degrees today. Yesterday was sweet. Today is going real nice. Anyways, filled with sunshine. Today, tomorrow, 28. 31 on Thursday. 25 on Friday. We'll be in that zone on the weekend. Just a chance of showers on Saturday. But for the most part, it's looking like sunshine.

0: I don't know. I haven't gone and checked, but, you know, on Bet360, they should probably have something on there this weekend between Finger 11, Northern Pikes Default, and Glorious Sons. Which one of them is going to crack into some Tragically Hip at some point during their set? I mean, here you are in beautiful, beautiful weather in cottage country. How can you not? I know Finger 11 dips down there every so often, but maybe about throwing money down. That's the safe bet right there. Look at that, 7:42 every day right around this time. I like to head down the internet superhighway, share with you some of the goofier things I've come across. Well, here's a girl that should have probably watched the old video on Tanya Harding and her boyfriend Jeff Galooly taking out the competition. Isn't the way to go. Teenage barrel racing competitor arrested Saturday after allegedly stabbing three horses at a Las Vegas competition. About 2 a.m. in the morning, they were called to the casino complex during the National Barrel Horse Association Professional Choice Las Vegas Super Show. Try to put that on a t-shirt. Anyway, she had barn access, apparently used a knife to repeatedly attack animals. One named Saul Good, who ended up, along with its owner, winning an event on Friday. They called the suspect a crazed, obsessed stalker who was also trying to compete. Figured, take out the competition. I'm pretty well guaranteed to win. The horses got galoolied. Last year, I told you about Bus 666 that had been discontinued on its ride to hell. Well, FlexiBus has restored its Poland's controversial route from Krakow to the Baltic coastal town of Hell. It's the highway to hell. They discontinued the number a couple years ago after pressure from religious groups saying they were spreading Satanism. However, they said, you know what? No, we're going back to it. It's a 13-hour daily service. 13 hours on a bus. That is a hellish ride right there. And in New York City, this is kind of scary. Police are investigating after videos online showing groups of men climbing out of manholes in Brooklyn neighborhoods. Now, officials are saying there's no threat to the public after the videos were posted last week, but they say the men are not affiliated with any public works crews. And around 2 a.m. on Friday, seven men in coveralls ended up climbing out of a manhole cover in the middle of town. Another video shows a man in red opening a cover from below downtown, followed by six others carrying shovels and headlamps. Anyways, they think they might be down there looking for valuables that accidentally got stuck in the sewer, or it could be something more nefarious.
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2: On the Queensway eastbound, expect delays from Moody to Woodruff. Queensway westbound, it looks like we are dealing with a crash near Woodruff, and we're dealing with delays from about Maitland to Greenbank. The Queensway westbound also slows from about Ennis to Nicholas. Highway 174 westbound, construction-related delays through Champlain and Jean d'Arc Boulevard, and I'm not seeing any major issues, just the usual slowdowns over our bridges coming in towards Ottawa. But actually, just in now, it looks like we're dealing with a crash at Kirkwood near Carling Avenue. Looking for a little excitement? Ride the Ottawa River with Wilderness Tours. All the excitement you can handle from mile to mile, ages 5 and up, wildernesstours.com. And that's the latest traffic. I'm Antonia Altabonte.
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0: Yeah, you keep your hands to yourself, except for Thursdays in here when I let somebody rummage through my pockets for some goodies. We'll see what's left at the end of this week. And, of course, Rebel Rock Concert Series show. We got some big metal coming to town with Hatebreed and so many more. Saturday, September 12th at the Bronson Center, the Summer Slaughter Tour 2026. Keep listening. More opportunities to get you into that. Those tickets went on sale last Friday. Right on our website there, rebel1017.com. Anyways, good morning to Polly out there. We were joking about his Freedom 75. I said, yeah, I'm work till I die. Anyways, he's happy we're getting to work together each and every morning. Happy to have you out there. And I see the guy outside just cleaning the windows a couple moments ago. I ran into him yesterday out in the parking lot. But Ryan out at ProServe, used to be Citywide Windows here in town. Anyways, cleaning up 2255 St. Laurent Boulevard out there today. He's out there on the cherry picker right now. I imagine the next few minutes he'll probably be knocking on my window.
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3: On the Queensway eastbound, it looks like we're dealing with a crash around Moody. Expect delays to Green Bank. Also, Queensway westbound, we have a crash and construction-related delays from Maitland to Woodruff. Also, Highway 174 westbound slows through Jean d'Arc Boulevard. And then City Streets, actually, we still have that crash just at Kirkwood and Carling. 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And that's the latest traffic. I'm Antonia Altabonte.
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4: Police continue to investigate a stabbing on the 2900 block of Riverside Drive. Police and EMS were called to the scene Saturday evening around 8:30 and discovered two victims had been stabbed. One victim was transported to an area trauma center with serious injuries. The other sustained minor injuries. Police have not made an arrest at this time and have not released suspect information. An unfortunate update to the story we mentioned yesterday. The body of a 38-year-old paddleboarder who was missing after falling off his board in the Ottawa River across from Andrew Hayden Park has been recovered. Gatineau police announced Sûreté that Quebec divers recovered the body Sunday evening after a boater recovered the paddleboard. The massive search effort turned recovery effort included Ottawa and Gatineau marine units, along with Gatineau's fire service and Gatineau's drone service. The Office of the Coroner of Quebec now takes over the investigation. After more than 2 years of labor disputes, including strikes, walkouts, lockouts, arbitration, and long negotiations, Canada Post workers have agreed to a new collective bargaining agreement. 55,000 Canada Post workers voted 85% in favor of the new agreement, which brings them a 6.5% wage increase in year one and a 3% increase in year two. Benefits and working conditions are enhanced, and the door is now open for weekend deliveries in order to better compete against other carriers. The new agreement is valid until January 2029, and Canada Post CEO Doug Ettinger says the new deal offers stability and a path to restore confidence in the postal system. In sports, the Blue Jays travel to Atlanta to take on the Braves tonight, and Game 1 of the Stanley Cup Final takes place tonight with Mitch Marner and the Las Vegas Golden Knights in Carolina to take on the Hurricanes. From the Skywards News Center, I'm Captain Frank.
5: Yeah, the Jays are going to be taking on the Braves. They're the best team in all of baseball right now. And it's just not looking promising. And we'll see. We'll check in with the Hurricanes and the Knights. Our red-black jersey is going to start showing up again at the end of this week. They're kicking off the season against the Edmonton Elks this Saturday, 7 p.m. down at TD Place. And the Ball Diamond here in town. You want to get out to the stadium and see some Titan action. They're hosting the New York Boulder over the next 3 days, and today is $2 hot dog day. Stuff in your belly for a deuce, man. That's all right. 11 degrees is where we are right now, 25, the expected high later on, and yeah, getting even warmer than that for the rest of the week. 28 tomorrow, 31 Thursday, 24 Friday, and yeah, mid-teens right through the weekend. Currently, Environment Canada is showing nothing but sunshine.

0: Rebel Rock 101.7 in the sunshine, and boy, is feeling like summertime now. Waited long enough. Hopefully no more of those single-digit overnight temperatures. That might be done now for a couple of months. But yeah, the run of sun through this weekend and possibly and hopefully beyond. And some changes in this city as of yesterday. Ottawa has officially joined the growing list of cities where you can legally enjoy a beer, glass of wine, or cooler in city parks. The key word is legally. It hasn't stopped a lot of people, but, you know, now feel free to come down and uncork it in some of these parks. Now, it's only from 11 a.m. to 9 p.m. After 9, it's just the teenagers. I know from experience, okay? But the city's designated 7 parks where personal alcohol consumption is allowed. That's Brewer Park, the Great Lawn at Lansdowne, Minto Park, McNabb Park, Queenswood Ridge Park, Riverine Park, and Strathcona Park. Now, listen, it isn't a free-for-all. You can't just be walking and stumbling around with your beers and whatever in your hand. There's no drinking zones in the parks as well. You got to stay at least 5 meters, a whole 15 feet from the playgrounds. Jeez, mom and dad are drinking farther away than that when they're at home. Splash pads, sports fields, beaches, courts, skate parks, and parking lots. So, you know, you're not drinking in the parking lot near the skate parks. There's probably not a ton of adults hanging out there. And the beach, still off limits. City says it's about giving adults more options to enjoy public spaces responsibly and actually be treated like adults. Imagine that. And some people don't have a backyard or a patio. They head out and have a little picnic in the park, man. That's where they enjoy it. And to know that they're not breaking any laws now by having a little Chardonnay beside the Rideau, that's going to be okay. Now, cannonballing into the river after 6 or 7 of them, it's probably a bad idea still. And there's probably a few of you now trying to wonder where Strathcona Park is, but not bad news for some, man. Welcome to summer 2026, Ottawa. Cheers.
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2: On the Queensway eastbound, it looks like we're dealing with a crash around Moody. Expect delays to Green Bank. Also, Queensway westbound, we have a crash and construction-related delays from Maitland to Woodruff. Also, Highway 174 westbound slows to Jean d'Arc Boulevard. And then City Streets, actually, we still have that crash just at Kirkwood and Carling. 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And that's the latest traffic. I'm Antonia Altabonte.
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12: Now they made it legal to have a beer at the park while your kids are playing. That's just too funny.
0: Kids and some alcohol, I think they go hand in hand. Oh, that is for the parents, by the way. If you do need rolling papers, you can still probably go over to the skate park.

0: morning, Kay, with you, and some sunshine out there, which is awesome. May encourage a few people to maybe head on out to a park and have a little drinky-poo. I mean, nobody's going to the park just to drink, but it's nice if you're there to not have to worry that you're going to get a fine if the man is walking by. Now, not everybody feels the same way. Irene's like, it's just what they need, more drinking. She says they're going to have little weed dispensers, too. And are the washrooms going to be there so that people can pee, or are they going to have to go in a can? See, that's the other thing, right? Yeah, having a few pints out, sitting out, having a little picnic. So, you know, eventually, you're going to have to go. Where is it going to be? Into the bush? You know what? Once you crack the seal, man, you know the deal. Chris Gagnon out there to add the booze. He said to add the booze allowed in parks for the love of God. Can people just clean up after yourselves, especially glass bottles? And I don't think it's going to be the people between 11 a.m. and 9 p.m. that are going to be causing a problem. You know, the ones that are smashing the glass and busting bottles and that stuff are usually those that are at the park after hours having some fun. After hours and usually a little underage. And I'm sure things have changed a little bit, but the shredheads over at the skate park, you got to stay 15 feet away from if you're going to be having your drink. Meanwhile, they're all... They're all sneaking a few as Dave ended up raiding Dad's beer stash before he left. I don't know. I was young once, you know. By the way, had one or two people ask me this morning, okay, how's Mont Saint-Laurent doing? And the Mont Saint-Laurent melt contest that I got going a couple of weeks ago where y'all ended up signing up for a date between a June, July, and August of this year for when that last little bit of snow is going to be gone from the snow dump next to us. Don the Deadhead had June 1st. Dude, you are out of it. Mary had today. She's out of it. Blaine Frost had picked June 3rd tomorrow. We'll see. Dude, we're getting some warmer temperatures. I've noticed since last week, it looks like there's about 5 feet has melted. There's a big black mess of snow still sitting there. I doubt it'll be gone in the next week, but no fear. I'm keeping my eye on it. If it happens to land on your date, you're winning the big prize of the week. I just have a feeling even though we're hitting 29 degrees, it won't be in the next week or two.
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9: On the Queensway eastbound, expect delays from Moody to Woodruff. It looks like all issues have cleared. Queensway westbound slows from Innis to Mount Nicholas. And then you will find construction-related delays from Maitland to Woodruff, but the crash has cleared. I'm also seeing construction-related delays on Riverside Drive through Bank Street. And a crash now at St. Patrick just by King Edward Avenue. 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And that's the latest traffic. I'm Antonia Altabonte.
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10: An unfortunate update to the story we mentioned yesterday. The body of a 38-year-old paddleboarder who was missing after falling off his board in the Ottawa River across from Andrew Hayden Park has been recovered. Gatineau police announced Sûreté that Quebec divers recovered the body Sunday evening after a boater recovered the paddleboard. The massive search effort turned recovery effort included Ottawa and Gatineau Marine units, along with Gatineau's fire service and Gatineau's drone service. The Office of the Coroner of Quebec now takes over the investigation. After more than 2 years of labor disputes, including strikes, walkouts, lockouts, arbitration, and long negotiations, Canada Post workers have agreed to a new collective bargaining agreement. 55,000 Canada Post workers voted 85% in favor of the new agreement, which brings them a 6.5% wage increase in year one and a 3% increase in year two. Benefits and working conditions are enhanced, and the door is now open for weekend deliveries in order to better compete against other carriers. The new agreement is valid until January 2029, and Canada Post CEO Doug Ettinger says the new deal offers stability and a path to restore confidence in the postal system. Hayden Park has been recovered. Gatineau police announced Sûreté that Quebec divers recovered the body Sunday evening after a boater recovered the paddleboard. The massive search effort turned recovery effort included Ottawa and Gatineau Marine units, along with Gatineau's fire service and Gatineau's drone service. The Office of the Coroner of Quebec now takes over the investigation. In sports, the Blue Jays travel to Atlanta to take on the Braves tonight. And Game 1 of the Stanley Cup Final takes place tonight with Mitch Marner and the Las Vegas Golden Knights in Carolina to take on the Hurricanes. From the Skywards News Center, I'm Captain Frank.
11: Yeah, don't forget about Matt Stone as well. And if you're going to ask me what just happened there, I don't know, man. Jays and Braves for the next 3 days. The Braves are a really, really good team this year, so we'll see if that gets ugly over the next couple. Red Blacks back at it, kicking off their season against Edmonton this Saturday at TD Place. So the Red Black jerseys, time to start pulling them back out. And your Titans jerseys, they'll look good over the next 3 days. They're taking on the Boulder at the stadium, and it's $2 dog day today. Man, those Tuesday games will fill your belly for next to nothing. 11 degrees, let's see, let me update it. Oh, look at that, we're up to 14. 25, that's where we're going to end up later on today. That sunshine out there reigning supreme for many more days, including 28 tomorrow, maybe 31 on Thursday. Doesn't that sound good? Getting ready for another auction. We'll talk about that in just a few. Nice way to save some money and get yourself some stuff.

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2: What'd you say?
1: Cool Whip. Cool Whip. Cool Whip, yeah. You're saying it weird.
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0: Live is going to be having a whole bunch of Canadiana going on. It's certainly in and around Canada Day. Tea Party. Tea Party is going to be there, what, July 4th, which will be all right. That's a Saturday night, which will be pretty, with Biff Naked, huh? Pretty good. The Friday night's got Our Lady Peace celebrating the one-year anniversary of their Hard Rock Live, and 5440 with Sass Jordan. I know we got a bunch of you going down there on June 30th, so that's a nice little lead up to Canada Day and a celebration beyond, which, what's it called? Middle of the week this year? On a Wednesday? That screws everything up, doesn't it? I'm just looking over some of our past summer auctions that we've had here, because the Rebel Rock Summer Online Auction is going to be kicking off on the 16th. This is a big week to get companies involved and signed up to be part of our auction. I mean, we got Berg Sheet Metal and Top Hat Home Comfort Services. They've been involved with this for a long time. And, of course, you know, beyond the auction stuff, they help us put Rebel Rock Concert Series shows on. And listen, by becoming, you know, one of the auction participants as far as a company, you get signed up by Friday this week. We're exchanging for your goods and services an advertising campaign. Yep, radio works. That's why it's been here forever and a day. Love to get some more customers coming through your door, and they're going to be the Rebellion members, because our listeners come the 16th are going to be able to bid on each one of your items. And guess what? When they secure it, they're now one of your customers, and they know all about you. In the past, for our summer auction, Dominion City Brewing's been on this. We've had wilderness tours with resort packages on this. We've had tattoos. We've had B&D Superior Interlocking in the past. And boy, I'm looking at our interlocking bricks up in the front. They need a re-leveling. I'm sure they do that stuff as well. But we're talking, you know, $5,000 vouchers, $2,500 vouchers. That's not what you're going to pay. You're going to pay what you can pay. But how nice would it be to get some of this stuff that you need done around your place? We've had Escape Manor on there. Yuck Yucks for a good set of laughs get you in there for, you know, almost a full year. Capital Barbecue's been there in the summer in the past. Odds and Sod Shop, certainly floating around. Bytown Fence, perfect time for me to be bidding on your gift certificates. They're usually $1,000 each, but somebody keeps taking me out. They've been taking me out for years. Alan Johnson's been on many, many times. Marlboro Pub. So, yeah, food, patio stones, oil changes, window washing, metal roofing, vacations, and a whole bunch more. And listen, we're compiling right now. So if you're a business owner, you're a manager, you are a decision maker. I even said this in the back. You're a sharp sales guy. Maybe go talk to the boss and say, hey, listen, what do we got as far as stock lying around we can put in this auction, generate some more business for ourselves? We're doing what we do by creating that ad campaign. You give us what it is you do, goods and services, and then our listeners will do what they do, and then just drop their hard-earned money to secure some of your stuff and become one of your customers. The Rebel Rock Summer Online Auction starts on the 16th, goes for 1 week, but right now we're figuring out all the hundreds of items that are going on there, and trust me, if you're a business owner, we've got room for you.
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2: On the Queensway eastbound, we're dealing with a crash through Bank Street. And then you will just find the usual delays from Moody to Woodruff. Queensway westbound stop and go from Innes to about Nicholas, then from Maitland to Woodruff. Construction-related delays continue on Riverside Drive through Bank Street. And I'm not seeing any other major problems on city streets, just volume on the Champlain and towards Ottawa. Highway 174 eastbound, actually, we are dealing with a crash just by St. Joseph Boulevard. Expect delays. 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And that's the latest traffic. I'm Antonia Altabonte.
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0: Rebel Rock 101.7, and thanks so much for having hung out over the course of this morning. I was talking earlier about a cool car that would be nice to just drive around in the summertime. Doesn't have to be an expensive car, doesn't have to be a fancy car. I was talking about, like, not a modern one, but like an older Mazda Miata, which are great little cars, and the people that own them love taking care of them. And you can pick those things up for, like, you know, starting around 10 grand or so, and you keep it for enough years, you got yourself a fun little vehicle, especially in this nice weather with the top down and hitting a couple little twisty roads. It'd be absolutely amazing. And, of course, those vehicles out tonight, the Association Les Voitures Anciennes de l'Outaouais. I think I said that all right. Tried. Yeah, their cruise night's on Wednesday nights over in Gatineau. And again, the cars are going to be out. Same deal with Carlton Place tomorrow night. But if you happen to find yourself in and around today and you want to go hang out and take a look at some of those nice cars, Wendy's out in Lincoln Fields doing their thing. And out in Rockland tonight, they'll be showing it off. Came across a story where they were celebrating Route 66. Over 4,500 classic cars ended up turning out for the parade. They were anticipating about 1,500 or so, but they were coming from as far as Mexico, Canada, all over the United States, and a bunch of people that realized a long time ago that some of those cars were definitely worth keeping. You know, you don't see a lot of Chevettes out there, but it's probably a good reason for that. Hey, listen, I got one more pair of tickets. We're about to get into a 50-minute Rebel Rock ride and our Rebel Rock Concert Series show with the Summer Slaughter Tour with Hatebreed, Terror, Torture, and so much more. Hey, metalheads, you want in on this one? Saturday, September 12th at the Bronson Center. I got a pair of tickets right now. Let me know that you got to be at that show. 730-1144. I'll spin the wheel of stuff in a moment. Hook 1A up with another pair of tickets to a hard rock, heavy metal show that we're bringing to town.
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There's a band with the most number ones ever for alt rock hits and Killing Fields right there. It's Shinedown with a 15-minute Rebel Rock Ride. Congratulations, Brian Wheeler. He's the next one that's getting the invite to come on down to the next Rebel Rock Concert Series show, the Summer Slaughter Tour, with Hatebreed, Terror, Torture, and a whole much more. Sounds scary, but it's not. It's just a night of really good, loud metal, man. Anyways, congratulations, Brian Wheeler. You have scored the latest pair of tickets to come on down and have some fun with us. There'll be some fun to be had on the final day of Blues Fest, one half of BTO. And when I say one half, I mean, well, slightly more than half. There was one time the joke was it was Backman Turner Overweight. But Randy Backman with Burton Cummings and the Guess Who. A pretty fine way to wrap up this year's Blues Fest, man. Some Idol on the way for you.

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alone wrapping up my time with you guys today. And look at all that sunshine. I'm looking forward to getting out there and enjoying some of it. And listen, the forecast looking solid for this weekend. You never know when you're talking an outside festival, right? But for guitars and gasolines, it's looking like it's going to be absolutely perfect. I'm sure they're spraying for bugs right now like they did last year. So it's just a matter of getting your butt down there and having a good time. And just a few more opportunities to get your butt down out to Calabogie this weekend with Cub and I, and some freebie tickets so you can go see Northern Pikes, Default Finger 11, Glorious Sons, and so many more. Cubby, and you ride home later on this afternoon in that beautiful sunshine. He'll hook you up. Might have a pair in here tomorrow morning for you. I don't know if I'm going to save them for Thursday or just unload them on you tomorrow. We'll be at Jackpot Radio Day, so I'll know I'll be trying to make you rich tomorrow morning, but hey, until then, I don't know. I just want to go enjoy some of this. Hopefully you get a little piece of it in your soul today as well. I leave you with the Foos. We'll see you bright and early tomorrow morning.

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1: All right, I told you I was leaving, but I lied to you. But earlier I said be here at 10 a.m. this morning because I had another Rebel Rock Concert Series show to tell you about. And this one is going to be for a select few of individuals. You know they're metal. Once again, bringing the heavyweights to town, man. 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We got another big metal show coming to Ottawa. And progressive metalcore heavyweights, Era, are bringing their Drift Outlives the Earth tour to the Bronson Center on September 22nd. Now, like me, I go digging about these bands. 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Crushing riffs, soaring melodies, the musicianship, and high-energy live shows. They got a massive following around the world, and they're coming to Ottawa with special guests Vianova, Chamber, and Resolve. The beautiful thing is, for those who want to introduce your kids to the world of hard rock, man, it's an all-ages show, all right? 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Then we've also, of course, got tickets for free, right? Keep listening this week as Rebel hooks you up with your chance to win one of five pairs this week before they go on sale. All right? 10 a.m. Era, September 22nd at the Bronson Center. Another killer show from the 2026 Rebel Rock Concert Series. You want in? I'll hook you up with a pair right now. 730-1144. Text me, Era. And you better spell it right. So I know you know where you want to go on September 22nd.
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1: But just a little quick tip here. Just you would not believe the speed of a model airplane. It's faster than a lot of, you know, private planes.
0: Now, wait a minute. How fast can model airplanes go?
1: 548 miles an hour. And that's out of a glider without a motor.
0: Model airplanes travel 548 miles per hour? Wow. Now, I assume that number is if there's no layover.
1: Right, yes.
0: And they don't lose your model luggage.
1: And all your luggage makes it with you. Correct.
0: No, seriously, though, that is really cool that you build model airplanes. But it sounds like making them to scale could be very tedious.
1: It is, but it's a lot of fun, though, and it's all done. It's worth it.
0: Gosh, it must take forever to ensure the model food offerings are not edible.
1: Absolutely. That's one of the first things we have to worry about.

0: 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So your job is to build professional model airplanes.
1: Full-scale airplane. We build them up to 30-foot wingspan.
0: Oh, full-scale model airplanes? Okay, so do you have to measure out the no leg room?
1: Some of them are big enough for me to have leg room in them.
0: Wow, that's like no plane I've ever been on.
1: Yeah, well, they're sail. Yeah, well, we don't build them like that, but we build sail planes, competition sail planes, and RC giants. So yeah,
0: RC giants. Holy, I mean, I've only had their cola. So how big are these planes?
1: The average is about 4 meters long competition plane.
0: Oh, wow. I'd be so terrified of a length competition.
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It's the Greg V. Harrell Show. Here's something for you. How far are we willing to travel to see a big-name band or artist? Well, a company called Price for Limo studied this stuff. They found that music fans are willing to travel, on average, 132 miles to see a concert on their bucket list. 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
2: Oh, yeah. 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
1: Tequila and Guinness. Oh, they'd have such a cute couple name. Tequinas.
2: And I went to Hooters, so...
1: Tequila, Guinness, and Hooters. 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
2: Hooters, you can't go wrong with Hooters.
1: Oh, yeah, yeah, fun place. And my third favorite pop culture owl next to Hedwig in Harry Potter and the know-it-all in Winnie the Pooh.
3: What's up? 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
3: 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Already bought my ticket.
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0: 101.7. It's the Greg B. Harrell Show. You know, if there's one thing that people are always saying to me, it's, Greg, what's your best piece of advice? Oh, flattery gets you everywhere. That's why I always tell bouncers, you are the best at not letting me in. Another thing people are saying to me is, Greg B. Harrell, you don't have enough news from Fresno on your radio show. And you're thinking, Greg, why would I care what's going on in Fresno? Well, Fresno is a magical place, as we're about to find out when we listen to another actual clip from the Fresno Television News. Your vacation destination when your budget is low. 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

0: 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So I have a theory that men are the least clean of the humans.
1: Not at all. Oh, my God.
0: Oh, here we go.
1: Women also sweat.
0: Well, you know, someone needs to turn that phrase into wall decor. So women aren't clean, huh?
1: You know what is gross? When your hair, like, starts shedding. I feel like there's a shedding season. And then in the shower, you just, like, create these little hair masterpieces on the shower wall. I have very long hair.
0: Wait a minute. Hold on here. You're building hair voodoo dolls in the shower? Oh, this just went from zero to Blair Witch real fast.
1: No, masterpieces. Not voodoo dolls. It's my hair.
0: But, okay, if you're intentionally leaving behind hair, that means you're marking your territory. So I mean, please don't tell me what you leave behind when you don't have any loose hair. See, I feel like if I saw hair masterpieces displayed along the wall of the shower, I'd definitely think I'm two steps away from being subject matter in a Netflix documentary.
1: Wow.
0: What's wow?
1: I just learned so much about you right there.
0: Well, I mean, the box is clearly addressed to Pandora, so what are you doing opening it? But you know what? I'll say this. I do appreciate the conversation.
1: But, you know, I'm enjoying speaking with you.
0: Oh, great. Now I'm one step away from the documentary.
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It's the Greg B. Harrell Show. We were talking last hour about this study done by a company called Price for Limo. They looked into how far fans are willing to travel to see a band or artist on their concert bucket list. In fact, they found that about 40 to 50% of music fans are willing to travel to another state or province to see a concert, but only 15 to 20% are willing to travel to another country. Aw, poor rural Belgium.

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1: So you drive all over.
2: I mean, I love it not riding my tires on kit, you know, like the holes in the street. And I'm drawing a blank. What are those called again?
1: Potholes.
2: Thank you, potholes, pit holes. I'm an idiot.
1: Pit holes. Oh, that sounds like the villain in an animated deodorant commercial. But yeah, potholes are terrible. The worst. I think they've done studies that say the average driver will pay about $1,000 for potholes over the course of their car ownership.
2: Yes, potholes suck.
1: And you know what else? You might be the first caller to this program to not name check pot right away.
2: Oh, okay. There you go. Well, it doesn't mean that I don't smoke it.
1: Oh, here we go.
2: Does it mean that I've got something right here? That
1: from potholes to pot.
2: Oh, that's probably from the pot.
1: Well, you know, if you're going to indulge in something with a driving hazard's namesake, I'm just grateful the road didn't have cracks. Man, slow burn on that one.
3: What's up? Alien here. You know, from space. And... 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But it's real. Believe it.
4: Oh, alien!
3: Way ahead of you, buddy. Already bought my ticket.
5: 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Lotto Max.
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0: Rebel Rock 101.7. It's the Greg B. Harrell Show. You know, if you're like me, then you also believe the History Channel is so dependent on us for content. But also, if you're like me, you're busy during the afternoon all week long. If that's the case, there's something very important you are missing. All the great TV that's on during the afternoon. Don't worry, I've got your back on this. Here's a sample of what you've missed on afternoon TV. Unless you're a stoner, it's not something you'd see. So here's what you missed on afternoon TV.
1: Chuckles McGee.
2: Because you're a bitter, hollow man that feeds on anger and retribution.
3: 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It's done.

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1: Yeah. I thought that was really cool because I spent time in Seattle when my daughter was going to grad school there.
0: Oh, yeah. I love Seattle. I actually auditioned for the Fremont Troll.
1: Yeah.
0: And I'll tell you something else about Seattle. When it comes to gasification plants turned into public spaces, Gas Works Park is easily in my top 75. And since I'm clearly running through the 5 minutes I have on Seattle, I've always personally appreciated that the Seattle gum wall is normalizing stickiness for people like me.
1: Oh.
0: Yeah, no, but Seattle is cool.
1: And then a few weeks ago, I was really bummed out, and I was going to go up to Seattle, and the weather was real crappy. And
0: well, I mean, in Seattle, bad weather is just called weather. Yeah, but I do love that all the rain masks my tears.
1: Yeah, I miss it a lot in Seattle.
0: But I'll tell you, my favorite part of Seattle, I've long been in awe of the Space Needle's confidence to never break from antagonistically pointing at the cosmos. Thanks for going on the journey with that joke. There was a lot there.
2: He yells, he sweats, he eats poorly. Sometimes he uses bad words, but not without a reason. Did you know he likes pro wrestling and the Sens, and he bothers coworkers by playing the music way too loud? But has the most fun on the way home in Ottawa.
3: He's Cub Carson, and there's nobody like Cubby in the afternoon in Ottawa.
2: Don't believe me? Listen for yourself every afternoon, 3 to 7. All right, you've been briefed. And

0: of you, buddy. Already bought my ticket.
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It's the Greg B. Harrell Show. This is kind of cool. We've been talking about this weird study done by a company called Price for Limo that looked at how far we are willing to travel for concerts. Now, the average music fan travels 4 to 5 hours in a car to see a show, or they're willing to go 6 to 7 hours in a plane for a concert on their bucket list, or they'll go 1 to 2 hours on a train if it's a band they really want to see. Now, traveling via car to a concert is the preferred choice. About 9 out of every 10 times people will take a car to a show. No, not my thing. It's an old-timey bicycle with one giant wheel for me.

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1: 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I use it. It's awesome. I really believe in it. Check it out. And now on to the show.
2: You really exist. You know how long I've been trying to get a hold of you?
1: Well, I mean, I only wear satin clothing, so I am difficult to grasp.
2: Dude, like, I've texted you, and I've messengered you, and...
1: Did you try sending word with your most trusted steed?
2: Dude, I can't believe I'm really talking to you. Like, I really thought that I would never be able to talk to you, and I'm talking to you right now, like...
1: Yep, your luck has run out.
2: You're the real deal, like, I'm talking to you.
1: Well, enough about me. I'm old news. How are you?
2: Everything is great. I'm pretty drunk right now. I ain't gonna lie, but
1: Oh, you're drunk? Well, I mean, at least you can bury your drowned sorrows right where you buried the lead. but I do appreciate you calling. Thank you.
2: I just really didn't think you existed. Like, Radio Magic, blah blah blah, like whatever.
1: But you know, fun fact: Radio Magic, blah blah blah, is the title of my Vegas show. I perform nightly behind the Strat.
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1: It's the Greg B. Harrell Show, 888-760-1977. 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
1: I'll tell you, I'm really impressed that you can play guitar that finger-picking style, because I always use a pick, even though the pick is so needy.
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3: Not Auntie.
1: Oh, no. We don't want to discuss how my body operates. That's more boring than a video game tutorial.
3: That's how your body... How does your body operate?
1: My body operates like a dial-up modem. Slow, barely functional, and too many awkward noises. And you wouldn't believe how many cords are hanging out.
3: Are you a robot?
1: No, I'm not a robot. I only beep and bloop as a Wizard of Oz-like distraction from the real me.
2: Don't look behind the curtain! 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
1: Who this?
2: Hi, this is Sam. I was wondering...
1: Sam, oh, do you like green eggs and ham? I do not like them, Sam, I am. I do not like green eggs and ham. Would you like them here or there? I would not like them here or there. I would not like them anywhere. I do not like green eggs and ham. I do not like them, Sam, I am. Would you like them in a house? Would you like them with a mouse? I do not like them in a house. I do not like them with a mouse. I do not like them here or there. I do not like them anywhere. I do not like green eggs and ham. I do not like them, Sam, I am. Would you eat them in a box? Would you eat them with a fox? Not in a box, not with a fox, not in a house, not with a mouse. I would not eat them here or there. I would not eat them anywhere. I would not eat green eggs and ham. I do not like them, Sam, I am. Would you, could you in a car? Eat them, here they are. I would not, could not in a car. You may like them, you will see. You may like them in a tree. I would not, could not in a tree, not in a car. You let me be. I do not like them in a box. I do not like them with a fox. I do not like them in a house. I do not like them with a mouse. I do not like them here or there. I do not like them anywhere. I do not like green eggs and ham. I do not like them, Sam, I am. Oh,

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It's the Greg B. Harrell Show. So this is something else. And it answers the question, how much are we spending at concerts? Well, a lot, apparently. Study by this company called Price for Limo found that the average music fan spends about $390 on a major concert or festival, but they budget and are willing to pay about $530. We love music. Our wallets, probably not so much.

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1: Hello, your misdial has taken a turn for the worse.
2: Hello.
1: Hi.
2: Hey.
1: Oh, I know you're not impressed by me, otherwise you would have mirrored what I said. Instead, you went with the hey.
2: What's going on?
1: What's going on? Nothing. It's all gone off.
2: Gone off, huh?
1: Yeah, my expiry date was nervous about Y2K.
2: Yeah.
1: Okay, hyperbolic time-hopping material does not play, noted. What's going on with you?
2: Not much.
1: Great. Fun.
2: You done?
1: What am I doing? Currently testing the limits of my patience.
2: Same here, man.
1: Cool.
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0: 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Now let's go back to the show. Working on the jingle. Well, you know, I've enjoyed talking with you.
2: But you know what I didn't tell you?
0: Uh-oh. That's what villains say before you end up in a trap. Okay, what didn't you tell me?
2: My wife has never been to a concert in her life.
0: What? Your wife has never been to a concert? Well, what does she hold up her phone to record?
2: Yeah.
0: No. But seriously, why has she never been to a concert?
2: Because strict parents.
0: Strict parents. Oh, cue the angry dance in a warehouse scene.

0: Rebel Rock 101.7, Ottawa's best rock. It's the Greg B. Harrell Show. We talk weird music stuff. This is weird. In 1988, Sony made the smallest Discman ever. Huh? Okay, so it was called the D88, and it was such a small Discman that it was smaller than a CD. Hold on a second here. Yeah, so the CD would partially hang outside the player. The machine played both mini CDs and CDs, and you had to move around two parts in the machine to adjust for each. Unfortunately, a Discman where the CD hangs out of the actual Discman didn't sell so well. Yeah, the D88 Discman is pretty rare because of this. The main reason it didn't move a lot of units? It skips. You know, partially because the CD is hanging out of it. Well, I hope they use that as the tagline, because that is just perfection.
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1: Sup, dude?
0: Yes, sup, dude, indeed, friend. Sup, dude, indeed.
1: Hello, is this Greg B. Harold?
0: Corporeally speaking, yes, but there's someone else manning the controls. I'm like a mech with skin armor.
1: And so I was sitting there going, oh my God, is that Greg?
2: Greg, you
1: we miss you, Greg!
0: You miss me? Ah, we got to figure out how to insert this call into a Wolverine picture frame meme.
1: Seriously, we haven't been able to reach out and do our thing with calling in. We miss you.
0: Ah, again. Oh, I'm blushing so much that my rosacea is going to sue for copyright infringement. But no, thanks for saying that. It means a lot. So how are you doing? How's things?
1: Everything's awesome.
0: Oh, good.
1: Everything's awesome.
0: Okay, I know it's been a while since we talked, but I don't have age-related hearing loss. Huh? Everything what?

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1: It's the Greg B. Harrell Show. I'm going to write my mental diary in moments. Now, a mental diary thought is the kind of thing that floats through your mind where if you said it out loud, people would be like, what? That's what you think about? You can share those thoughts on this show. Don't worry. In fact, here's a mental diary thought I had not moments ago. People don't believe that we can predict the future, but are totally cool with a GPS being all, hey, you'll arrive at 3:06 p.m. And then you do?
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1: It's the Greg B. Harrell Show. 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I like to close every show by writing a little something in my diary. 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
1: Well, I don't like Facebook, and I don't like the internet. I'm not quite sure why I'm here or what I'm doing.
0: Ottawa's best drop.

actually in town with Triumph, and they liked Ottawa so much they decided to come back. They'll be in town at the Hard Rock Live coming up in November. That's April Wine and Sign of the Gypsy Queen. Ottawa's best rock, Rebel Rock 101.7. Welcome to the ride home. My name is Goose.

0: 43 seconds. Does anybody else see squiggly lines? I don't know. It's just another example of how much I give to this show. You guys know that. I talk about it a lot. 613-730-1144. As always, the passport to fun, to adventure, and to hear your name on the radio and collect a June 2026 high five. It's part of the ride home roll call. Gather around that radio. Around 425-ish, 430-ish, in between there. Also, have you had a drink at one of the city's alcohol and parks pilot projects yet? They've added a new park for this summer. Did you inhale an insane amount of smile cookies? Find out how many snowsuits you helped get for kids in need in this area today. Win passes to guitars and gasoline this weekend, and we'll dig into the list of items that Uber says were the top items left behind in Ottawa in their cars this past year. And some interesting ones from across the country. We'll launch into a rebel rock ride next with a band that just released a new simple lighter in honor of one of their biggest albums.
1: Here's what's happening, Ottawa. Saturday, June 13th, Bumper to Bumper in the Off-Road Show rolls into the Cohere Center with custom builds, rugged off-road machines, and a full weekend celebrating automotive culture. 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And Sunday, June 14th, Preston Street transforms into a high-speed race course as cyclists of all ages take on sharp corners and fast straightaways during the Preston Street bicycle races. I'm Sam Hudson, and that's what's happening, Ottawa.
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2: Rebel Rock traffic update.
3: Westbound 417 already backed up between Parkdale and Woodruff because of ongoing road work. We're also seeing ongoing road work westbound on the 174 between Jeanne d'Arc and Montreal Road, causing heavier than normal congestion at this time of day. The 174 eastbound is stop and go between about the split and Montreal Road. And in town right now, I'm not seeing any collisions that'll slow you down. If you're on the way into Gatineau right now, your bridges are moving well. 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And that's the latest traffic. I'm Dan Tashro.
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0: play at Budokan and play for people that have never heard their music before. And, like, just listen to that. That's amazing. Ottawa's best rock, Rebel Rock 101.7. Cheap Trick, and I want you to want me. Goodness. Slow down. We kicked off that set with a Tragically Hip called an audible. I had Twist My Arm lined up, but I saw this story today that I wanted to share with you, especially if you're a big fan of the Tragically Hip. We heard Poets by the Tragically Hip. And if you act now, you can pre-order the Tragically Hip Zippo Lighter Collection and Display. It's going to be based on all of the band's albums, and the first one up is Phantom Power. You can pre-order right now by heading over to bradfordexchange.ca. And if I find some time, because I'm very, very busy. Oh, my gosh, you guys. No idea how busy the show's been so far today. Whew, boy, but I might share it with you on our Facebook page. Fans of Rebel Rock 101.7. Also coming up this hour, back into the Ride Home replay. Just in case you missed anything on the show yesterday, we picked something that we feel deserved to be heard one more time. And with all the reports of wildlife getting all crazy this time of year, we wanted to ask you guys yesterday if you were pre-bared. Because my name's Cub!
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2: Westbound 417 at Carling dealing with an ongoing crash. The rest of your highway is dealing with their usual stop-and-go volume. In town, I am seeing a few ongoing collisions. Northbound at the Vanier Parkway just before Montreal Road. We're also dealing with an ongoing crash at Montreal Road west of St. Laurent. If you are headed northbound on Woodruff, there is an ongoing collision just before the 417 on-ramp, and on the way into Gatineau, the McDonald Cartier Bridge is already backed up. 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And that's the latest traffic. I'm Dan Tashro.
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0: Rebel Rock 101.7, Kim Mitchell. It's 3:42, Cub Carson, in the sunshine. Will the sunshine continue? Yes. Yes, it's only 3:42. Get down to 10 tonight. 28 the high tomorrow, 29 on Thursday. But we got the potential to at least get it to about 30 by Thursday. Right now in Ottawa, nice little collection of sun and clouds, 24 degrees. But you have to be careful out there, especially if you plan on using any of the walkways and nature paths here in the National Capital Area. Why? Because it's bear season. Gotta be careful if you're headed out for a walk anywhere in the nation's capital, whether it's in town or in the woods somewhere, especially if you're going outside at about 1 o'clock in the morning to let your dogs do their business, which is exactly what happened in the picturesque village of Richmond, where a black bear was spotted in a tree at a home on Moore Street recently. It happened at 1 a.m. and house owner Jenny Black said her daughter heard rustling in a tree around 1 a.m., which is kind of similar to what happened with my daughter on the weekend, where she said she thought she heard raccoons above her room. And it's just that we do have a family of raccoons that live in our roof. Anyways, so when Jenny went outside this morning with her dog, she saw the bear in a tree. By the time the cops showed up, the bear had already moved on. But you have to be pre-beared if this situation should happen to you. The Ontario Ministry of Natural Resources recommends that you should not run, climb a tree, or swim away from a bear. You should not kneel down in front of a bear. You should not make direct eye contact with a bear. You should not approach the bear to get a better look. You should not attempt to feed a bear. You should not let your dogs off its leash if the dog is with you. You should not play dead unless you were attacked by a mother bear defending her cubs. Don't try to take a selfie with a bear. And you definitely shouldn't attempt to clarify your safer with a bear hot take with a bear.
1: Traffic update. The westbound 417 at Carling still dealing with that ongoing crash. The rest of your highway seeing some heavier than normal volume. We're also seeing an ongoing collision at the off-ramp from the 417 eastbound to St. Laurent. Expect delays eastbound at Montreal Road just west of St. Laurent because of an ongoing collision there. Headed northbound on Woodruff approaching the 417 dealing with a crash, and your bridges on the way into Gatineau continue to be at a crawl. Air North is flying direct from Toronto to Whitehorse or Yellowknife. Catch the midnight sun or marvel at the northern lights. No matter when you go, this bucket list trip is a true northern wonder. FlyAirNorth.com. And that's the latest traffic. I'm Dan Tashiro.
2: What's up? 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

0: was Best Rock, Rebel Rock 1017. Cage the Elephant and Neon Pill. It's 4:07. Good afternoon. It's Cub Carson. Certainly hope you're enjoying the summerish weather we're currently falling in love with together. 10 will be the low tonight. 28 the high tomorrow. 29 for Thursday. And looking hot for the weekend as well. Right now in Ottawa, 25 with nothing but sunshine. Goodness gracious. All we need to make this day even more perfect is your text to be a part of the show with a little something called the Ride Home Roll Call, a daily gathering of like-minded individuals who enjoy hearing their names on the radio and collecting a crisp, free, fresh June 2026 high five. We just got them in, guys. They smell fantastic. Is that lavender, Danny? No, vodka doesn't smell. Oh, boy. So busy here on the show. So if you'd like to hear your name on the radio, 613-730-1144. You know, what's really distracting is being inside on a day like today, especially when you would like to be outside and maybe taking part in, the new tradition of having a drinky poo at one of the city's alcohol and parks pilot projects. Because we all know no one has ever had an adult beverage at a city park ever in the history of Ottawa. But the project started with 8 parks last year and now includes a 9th, and they're spread out across the city. You know, like there's some near Carleton, which, listen, man, even I went to Ottawa U and we were drinking at Borough Park way before. But Lansdowne Park's Orchard near the Queen Elizabeth driveway entrance is another spot. It just sounds like, I'm going to get drunk at the entrance. Minto Park off Elgin Street, McNabb Park at Gladstone and Bronson, Primrose Park south of LeBreton, Queenswood Park near 10th Line Road and St. Joseph Boulevard in Orleans. Might take you a couple of days to get out there with all the construction. Riverine and Strathcona Parks along the Rideau River, Champlain Park at Carleton, and Primrose Park is the year's new addition, and the area of Lansdowne Park where drinking is now permitted has been moved from the Great Lawn, which is under construction. But don't look for that Great Lawn to be coming back as a Great Lawn, because they're building the new Civic Center, and I think it'll just be called the Larger Lawn or the Not-So-Great Lawn, or I'm doing my best lawn.
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4: Westbound 417 at Carling dealing with an ongoing crash. The rest of your highway is dealing with heavier than normal volume. I am seeing an ongoing crash in the downtown core at Daly and Waller. There's also an ongoing collision northbound at Greenbank just before the 417 on-ramp. As for your bridges on the way into Gatineau, those continue to be at a crawl. This spring, get outside and commute the fun way. 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And that's the latest traffic. I'm Dan Tashro.
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0: Anybody else remember the story of Phil Collins' ex-wife who was squatting in like a mansion that he owned like in Florida? 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Did that actually happen or it doesn't matter. Ottawa's best rock, Rebel Rock 101.7, Genesis right there, Cub Carson right here. 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
0: All right, our journey begins at 9:01 a.m. with a text from Ebola the Cat. I want to talk about the Ebola outbreak. I'm not responsible for this outbreak. I have several alibis. I did, however, bite Bob on his big toe, but don't worry, I'm okay now and feeling fine. Oh, thank God. Thank you for that. Who's next? Oh, geez. 12:49? Really? Man, you guys are falling asleep on the job here. The text says, Happy Taco Tuesday. Happy Taco Tuesday from
3: Babalea. Babalea.
0: Oh, boy. Mouchoir. Mouchoir, Sir Leisure. Can I see you? Mr. Red is here. Well, that's too long a carry, though. That's too long. But he does want to inform everybody that it's Taco Tuesday! To those who are celebrating, of course. Eric, just Eric, one name like Cher. Good afternoon, Cub and Rebellion. Biologists have crossed a watermelon with cauliflower. People who eat the new variety get a sense of sadness known as melon cauli.
4: Ow, hold up.
0: Yeah, you had me in a holding pattern there for a second there, Danny. What's going on? Anna Zanovan, high five for you. And LaRock and LaRoll. Hi, Cubby. High five on the 43-second Rebel Yell. Gotta love all this beauty weather. That's where I'm taking all the inspiration from.

0: fan, so thank you for noticing that this afternoon. Got a text from a gentleman. Oh my gosh, I haven't played this in a while. Rock and Roll Duran. Good afternoon, Cub. All this sun is messing me up. I only realized that I haven't checked in until about 3 p.m. Now that I've gotten older, everything's finally starting to click for me. My knees, my back, my neck, and my... we're not doing that song. Okay. Could have told me in advance, Danny. Thank you for that, Rock. Speaking of Rock, we got Rocket with us today. Rocket. Yeah. Doing some yard work today. High five to the Rebellion. So of course, all the branches I cut fall in my neighbor's yard. More work to do. Well, you got to think it through, man. You got to think it through. Amanda Lasky, high five for you. Kurt Russell from Russell. I had to stop taking my dog to the pond because the ducks were always attacking him. I guess that's what you get when you get a pure bred dog. Text into the show today qualifies to win a pair of tickets to Guitars and Gasoline this weekend at Calabogie Motorsports Park, featuring the music of Glorious Sons, Northern Pikes, Default, Finger 11. Ooh. Got a couple of clips from a chat that Cornicky did with Brett from the band Glorious Sons. We'll play that this afternoon. Want to do that? Maybe we'll slip in new plan. That's my favorite one there. Hey Cole, how are you? Says hey Cubby. I got a few jokes about unemployed people, but none of them work. Oh, stop. That's just stop. Oh, Danny! Not true, man. I know guys that haven't worked in, decades. That's a bit of a hobby. We got Kevin Noel here. Happy Taco Tuesday. Is it Taco Tuesday? Danny, why didn't you tell me it was Taco Tuesday today? Matina Kalimatis is here. When I see the names of lovers engraved on a tree, I don't find it cute or romantic. I find it weird how many people take knives with them out on outings. That's me. Yeah, that's me. Yeah! Yeah, where'd that come from? Polly's here today. Cub, can I get one of those freshly minted June high fives, please? I think we might have one of those. Yeah! Nice one, Danny. I put you on the spot there for a second. The other Troy Baker says, I am a like-minded individual who would like to hear my name said on the radio and obtain a crisp, free, clean high five. There you go. Cam, what better weather to start a holiday? Happy holidays to you, Cam. Hope it's a good one. And thanks for being a part of the Ride Home Roll Call today. I appreciate it. Danny Terrio appreciates it. Friggin' world appreciates it.
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2: Rebel Rock traffic update.
3: Dealing with an ongoing crash westbound on the 417 at Carling. The rest of your highway is dealing with some heavy volume as well. In town, there's only one ongoing collision. That is southbound Bank Street just before Leitrim. And if you're on the way into Gatineau, your bridges continue to be at a standstill. If you see anything that we missed, feel free to call or text 1-833-NOW-SLOW when safe to do so. 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Raft the Ottawa River with the Wilderness Tours. All the excitement you can handle from mild to wild, ages 5 and up. WildernessTours.com. And that's the latest traffic. I'm Dan Tashro.
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0: me. I think you're walking round lonely, lonely, thinking homie, homie.
1: 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It's 4:44. It's Cub Carson. Of course, they will be on stage this weekend at Calabogie Motorsports Park for Guitars and Gasoline, also Northern Pikes, Default, Finger 11, and more. And everyone that texted into the ride home roll call this afternoon qualifies to win my second last pair of tickets to the festival. Now, if you win these, first of all, congratulations. Have a great time. I'm just looking ahead to the forecast. Looks pretty damn decent, man. If you like mix of sun and cloud and highs of 27 and 26 for Friday, Saturday, and Sunday this weekend. I don't know. You know, some people, you know, I like winter. I'm a winter person. I don't want to be around those people right now, I'll tell you. But if you texted into the show today, you qualified. All right. We'll hand those out actually very, very soon because Kornicki gave me the heads up in a little chat he had with Brett, the lead singer of the Glorious Sons, and reminded him about the band's history with this radio station when we were just little babies.
2: We had an opportunity with the Glorious Sons back around 2018. You guys did a little festival that we put on as a radio station. We were new at the time. And that was at the Calabogie Peaks ski hill. It was a pouring night. You guys were our headliner. It was a Saturday night. You guys were just soaked, sitting in the rain, having a blast. That show was over. You guys were able to stay overnight. The one story that has become legendary around this radio station was the fact that the next morning, there was no booze left for the other acts that had to come on stage on Sunday. And we had to go to the LCBO to stock up a little bit. And that was all because somebody gave you guys the key to the room. I remember the boss on Sunday going, "The goddamn Glorious Sons just cleaned us out of booze, man." And there was the scramble to the LCBO before the first bands hit the stage at 11 on Sunday to make sure that they were going to have enough liquid for their afternoon sets, man.
3: Well, I am very sorry.
1: We'll have more tomorrow on the ride home conversation with Kornicki from the morning show and Brett from Glorious Sons. Just, I'm telling you, man, listen, I love working at this radio station just because of stories like that, man, because there's still a little bit of danger in rock and roll. It hasn't been all pasteurized due to corporate bloatedness. Anyways, one lucky member of the Rebellion has won a pair of tickets to that festival this weekend. Congratulations, Jen Doherty! Make sure you're listening tomorrow for my last pair of tickets to Guitars and Gasoline.
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8: Westbound 417 at Carling, still dealing with that ongoing crash. The rest of your highway seeing some heavy volume. I'm also seeing a collision on Nicholas approaching the 417 on-ramp. Expect some delays. If you are headed southbound at Woodruff just after Tallwood Bank and Leitrim, there's also an ongoing collision there as well. Your bridges on the way into Gatineau continue to be at a standstill. 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And that's the latest traffic. I'm Dan Tashiro.
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0: like. It's 5:08. It's Cup Carson. Sunshine 25 right now. Get down to 10 overnight tonight. And nothing but sunshine at 28 tomorrow. My goodness. Congratulations to Jen Doherty from the Rebellion. She's off to Guitars and Gasoline at Calabogie Motorsports Park this weekend, featuring music of Northern Pikes, Default, Finger 11, Gloria Sons, and more. We'll have one more pair of tickets to give away tomorrow for that show. But the winning doesn't stop right now. Now, if you like your rock and roll on the metal side of things, and if you kind of dig that metalcore vibe, well, you must be happy about this news if you didn't hear it. The 2026 Rebel Rock Concert Series continues with Era. Drift Outlives the Earth Tour 2026. That is coming to town September 22nd at the Bronson. If you want to go to that show, just text Metalcore to 613-730-1144. Okay. Now, I was thinking about doing this next story under the driver participation ribbon umbrella that we usually give out. But I thought, no, this is so cuckoo bananas that that it needs to stand on its own. Now, if guys out there, all right? My brothers, think about the dumbest things you did when you were 18, 19. Just think about that, okay? And then keep thinking about that as I serve up this, because it's a different age, man. It's a different time. It's a different age. A passenger was spotted riding in the open trunk of an SUV traveling on Highway 417 in Ottawa. What was he doing? Filming two sports cars driving behind the vehicle. Yeah. It happened about 8:30 p.m. on Saturday night. OPP says an officer stopped the vehicle after seeing someone sitting in the trunk. Driver of the car was charged with stunt driving. 30-day license suspension. Vehicle's gone for 2 weeks. There's 6 demerit points. He could lose his license for an entire year. The passenger was charged, and by the passenger, I'm talking about the dude sitting in the trunk, was charged for occupying a position in a vehicle that did not have a seatbelt, which is a $240 fine. So that was, why did they do it? My guess is a trend that the kids like to call doing it for the gram.
1: Do it for the gram.
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1: Do it for the gram.
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6: It does look like the earlier crash that we had westbound on the 417 at Carling has since been cleared. The rest of your highways dealing with their usual stop-and-go volume. I am seeing an ongoing collision at Nicholas approaching the 417 on-ramp. There's also an ongoing crash at the intersection of Baseline and Fisher headed westbound, causing delays. Expect some slowdowns if you are headed southbound at Woodruff just before Tallwood. And if you're on the way into Gatineau, nothing out of the ordinary on any of your bridges. 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And that's the latest traffic. 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
3: 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Yeah, Cub's a lot like a cub. He's just a cuddly, cuddly, warm Carson. Good afternoon, everybody. 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

But if you're old enough to remember a specific TV show by the name of SCTV and a specific segment called the Preteen World Telethon for a Preteen World, you might remember a more rockin' version of this song that was taken on and taken over by the Recess Monkees.

0: Definitely haunting. Haunting and spellbinding. 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It was good. Not bad.
1: TV was different back then, actually.
0: The world was different back then. Like, for example, back then, you didn't have two hockey teams from Las Vegas or North Carolina. And that's exactly what's happening. 2026 is weird, man. Game one of the Stanley Cup Finals happens tonight. And Carolina continue to roll on. Is it too soon for a specific fan base to kind of move on from that? Listen, as a Sens fan, I just want to tell you right now, it gets better. Ça va bien aller. Right, but I mean, I don't blame you if you don't want to watch the Stanley Cup Final. So. But I just want to throw it out there because, you know, our job here is to observe and report.
1: Okay?
0: We want to reflect, not shine. So, good luck to the ice hockey participants.

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2: Your in-town highways right now do remain stop and go. We are seeing an ongoing crash. There's a vehicle in a ditch eastbound on the 417 just before Enburn causing some delays. In town, a few ongoing collisions. Southbound Woodruff at Tallwood dealing with an ongoing crash. Also westbound Baseline just before Fisher, and expect some delays on the way into Gatineau, particularly at the McDonald-Cartier Bridge as well as the Champlain Bridge. 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And that's the latest traffic. I'm Dan Tashiro.
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0: Everything is automatic. Matthew Goodman right there. Cub Carson right here. Jen Doherty was the big winner of passes to go check out guitars and gasoline at Calabogie Motorsports. This weekend, we'll have another pair to give away tomorrow on the ride home. All right, just keep the number handy, 613-730-1144. Speaking of numbers, there's a pretty good chance in the last couple of months you had yourself a smile cookie from Tim Hortons. Well, good news. Restaurant owners from Tim Hortons in Ottawa presented the Snowsuit Fund with a check for $344,000 raised through its 2026 Smile Cookie campaign. So if you purchased a cookie or two, or in my case, more than two, you helped raise enough to purchase more than 6,800 brand new snowsuits for Ottawa children in need. There you go. Take a lap, take a bow, Ottawa. It looks good on you.
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5: You're in town highways right now. Do remain stop and go. We are seeing an ongoing crash. There's a vehicle in a ditch eastbound on the 417 just before Enburn, causing some delays. In town, a few ongoing collisions. Southbound Woodruff at Tallwood dealing with an ongoing crash. Also westbound Baseline just before Fisher, and expect some delays on the way into Gatineau, particularly at the McDonald Cartier Bridge as well as the Champlain Bridge. Monte Carlo Winds is excited to welcome you. 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And that's the latest traffic. I'm Dan Tashero.
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0: That teacher was so angry, man. And to this day, the artwork from that album, Another Brick in the Wall, scared the living hell out of me when I was a kid, man. My next-door neighbor, Neil, he had an older brother. Older brothers usually, you know, older brothers, older sisters usually have, like, the coolest music. And I remember going into his house and just looking, like, opening up that. And I was like, nope. I was like, no way, man. I thought, wow, it still kind of freaks me out a little bit. It's Cub Carson. It's a 50-minute Rebel Rock Ride off the psychiatrist couch back into the rock and roll with Papa Roach, Even If It Kills Me, on Ottawa's Best Rock, Rebel Rock 101.7.
1: Is this a warning? Is this a sign? Should I keep my mouth shut, let you live a lie? 'Cause every day, it's a dog fight.

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happy I got to play that song twice. The brand new album should be out very soon, actually, from Sublime. That track is called Ensenada. It's the lead track of their upcoming new album. It's a Cuff Carson. I don't know what happened right there with Danny Dario. He's trying to tickle me. We heard The Pursuit of Happiness, and I'm an Adult Now. It's a 50-minute Rebel Rock Ride, Don't You Know? 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

0: right, that'll just about do it for the ride home for this evening. Thank you so much for listening. Congratulations again to Jen Doherty, who won my second last pair of tickets to Guitars and Gasoline this weekend at Calabogie Motorsports Park. A reminder, you win passes to the event, but you have to take care of your own camping and bedding situations. That's on you guys, okay? So just we'll get you through the gates. You got to take care of the rest, all right? Like I said, another chance coming up, last chance coming up tomorrow afternoon. Enjoy your evening. It's going to be a beauty. ZZ Top and Cheap Sunglasses, Ottawa's best rock, Rebel Rock 101.7.
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